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1: Hi.
2: Hi.
0: It's been a hot minute since I've seen you guys.
1: Yeah.
0: Hot. My goodness.
2: Hot is right.
0: Albuquerque, New Mexico.
1: Yeah. Hot.
0: It was raining that night. Okay, so you guys have been together since, what, the late 90s, 98, I want to say?
2: Mm-hmm. Yeah.
0: Yeah. And still the original four members. First of all, congratulations. That's longer than most marriages last.
1: It really is. It really is.
0: How does it feel to still be together all these years later and putting some great music out?
2: It's exciting. It's fun to still be just so inspired and you know, want to get in and make music at this point.
1: Yeah.
2: It doesn't at 26 years in.
1: Right. Yeah. It doesn't feel like it would be any other way. I mean, it is like kind of like a marriage. When you get married, you expect to be together forever. And like, it just feels like it's supposed to be this way.
3: Yeah. Find new ways to excite.
0: So it's not quite a dying art yet?
1: Not yet.
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8: 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Tesla has rolled out a new line of accessories for its lineup of electric vehicles. Among the new options, a refrigerator that goes where the engine sits in a gas car. That's available for the Model Y. Meanwhile, Cybertruck owners can now pick up an air mattress that fits in the bed of that vehicle for $295. Tesla reported second quarter sales last week, with new vehicle deliveries jumping nearly 25% year over year. Matic now says it's going to raise the price of its robotic vacuum cleaner by about $250 starting in September. The robot sweeper will then retail for nearly $1,500. Company blames shortages in computer memory. And the Summer Games Done Quick 2026 competition is now underway. The event sees pro gamers try to beat games like Super Mario, BioShock Infinite, even Tetris in as quick a time as possible. It streams live on Twitch, and you can catch replays all through the week on YouTube. With Tech Trends, I'm Mike Dubusky, ABC News.
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2: Talk to me about the album. I've heard the whole thing, and I've got to tell you, I could listen to that album every single night laying in bed in the dark and just hear it. It is simple. It is just rich all at the same time. It takes you on a whole journey. I was so excited by the time I got to the last song. I started the whole album over again.
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5: That's the best compliment.
0: Yes.
2: I did. It was, and I listened to it a second time, and then I turned it up as I got in the shower and was like, wow. Wow, there's not one song on here that doesn't just put you guys together so perfectly.
0: Thank you.
5: Thank you.
2: You co-produced, Karen?
5: Mm-hmm.
2: What was that like?
5: Well, it's just a...
6: Like normal.
5: Yeah. Just an, you know, evolution of, you know, making music together and doing some of the, I don't know, I don't really know how to describe it, but like the late night heavier lifting of digging into the nooks and crannies of things and on the production side. And Gina Johnson is just a jewel. She's such a treasure. And she's done John Prine records and Jason Isbell records and engineered so many of the Chris Stapleton records. And so we were lucky to get to work with her on this one.
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2: Jason Isbell has such a distinctive songwriting voice. What was that like?
3: Oh man. Well, we would love to write a song with him, but I think he's one of the most prolific of our time as a songwriter. But he and Gina have been making records together for so long, and when we found this song called The Door that Waylon Payne and Clint Daniels wrote, and Ken Hart, we just thought of Jason. She really thought of him first, because we were talking about, what if just one person, is it one of us that just plays acoustic, or do we have somebody come in and, you know, that it's their, like, signature thing? Mm-hmm. And so she's like, what if we get Jason? And we knew he would have to love the song, and he did. He really, really liked the song. And, it was fun because we just sang in the room in the studio across from him while he was creating all those parts. And, again, a dying art of just, you know, what we can do with our voices, and luckily his hands.
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3: From ABC News, Tech Trends. Before OpenAI's artificial intelligence models escaped from a testing system and hacked another company, they were apparently talking to each other and plotting. Speaking at the Black Hat USA Security Conference, two OpenAI workers revealed the models were sharing information, including potential hacks, on an internal message board. OpenAI apparently discovered it and shut it down in early July, but the models rebuilt it a few days later. If you're still feeling okay about talking with an AI, Google's expanding what the chatbot built into Google Maps can do. You'll soon be able to do things like order food and book hotels right in Maps. And a music generation service is now making it easier for people to tell when its artificial intelligence has been used to create tunes. Suno says it's come up with a way to watermark songs, potentially making it easier to trace how the music was created. With Tech Trends, Brian Clark, ABC News.
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up in 6 minutes. We're going to be chatting more with Little Big Town on the show about their song, The Idea, on their new album. Here's Jason Aldean and Don't Tell on Me.

0: A group whose sound is as smooth as it is iconic. 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
0: The Idea. It's a song that really stuck out to me on the album because the way it's complex and simple. And really, truly, if you think about it, so many people can relate to this because how many people on this planet at some point in them learning to love haven't fallen in love with the idea of somebody instead of the actual person. I mean, there's a huge gap between those two.
2: Yeah, and I think that's why the hook hits so, like, just hits you so big when it comes around because of that. Because of that. We have all experienced that.
3: I love that you said learning to love. That's
0: really
3: there's
0: great.
3: A lot of insight in that because it is the thing with a relationship, you know. It's, you know, trying to figure out that ebb and flow in a relationship, and it's, you know, difficult for everyone. So that, I just like when you said that. I thought that's it exactly.
0: I think that there's a big difference between knowing what you want and loving what you get, you know.
4: Knowing what you want and loving what you get. Yeah, absolutely.
3: That's great.
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12: From ABC News Tech Trends, kids who get kicked out of ChatGPT may have to have a hard conversation with their parents. OpenAI now says if kids and parents have linked accounts, the parents will be notified if the kids violate ChatGPT's rules against violent threats or acts of violence. Building a game within one of the biggest games on the planet could soon take only a few AI prompts. Roblox has announced an AI tool called Build that will let users create basic games using prompts from within the Roblox app. It's still in the early testing phase, but could go public in a few months. And one word may be a major hint that Apple really is about to introduce its first foldable phone. While going through a few versions of the iOS 27 beta, Macworld says there are references in the battery health section to batteries, plural. A lot of existing foldable phones actually pack two batteries, one on each side, in order to keep the device as thin as possible. With Tech Trends, I'm Stephanie Officer, ABC News.
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5: I'm Michelle Polino. On Netflix, Death of the Pastor's Micah Wife, a new 16, true crime docu miniseries digging into the mysterious death of a minister's wife.
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5: Also on Netflix, Tyler Perry's Beauty in Black returns for its third and final season. Kimmy's fight for control of the Bel Air Empire comes to a head.
7: Leanne Murphy is turning. Say it with me.
5: And Leanne is back on Netflix for season two. Comedian Leanne Morgan returns for 10 new episodes as the Southern mom rebuilding her life. And this season brings a stacked guest lineup. Country superstar Lainey Wilson makes her sitcom debut as Leanne's cousin Jessie. And for gamers, Netflix subscribers get a six-hour head start on the Grand Theft Auto 6 trailer. An extended first look at the long-awaited game premieres on Netflix Thursday before it drops free on YouTube. And on HBO Max, Totally 90s has a new competition series sending designers back to the decade of boy bands and dial-up internet. 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
2: Keith Urban, you guys are on his new album, Flow State.
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2: I got a little giddy, and I talked to Keith about this when I talked to him about Flow State. One of the first things I said is, you got Little Big Town. You got Dune. Like, that was so great together. What was it like hanging with him and putting out that kind of album with him?
4: Oh, my gosh.
5: We loved him.
6: Well, we're huge fans of Keith and have been friends with him for probably 25 years.
4: Yes.
6: He was our first arena tour, like, back in the day. Yeah. I think it was 2006 or something when we went on tour with him for the first time. But we had been on tour actually prior to that. Anyhow, so we go way back, and we're huge Yacht Rock fans because that's our jam.
4: That's vocal harmonies.
6: Yeah. So when he texted us about Magnet and Steel, at first I had to, I was like, Magnet and Steel. And he goes, you know it. And then he sang a little bit of it to me, and I was like, oh.
4: I love that song so good.
6: I love the way it turned out.
4: Yeah. I confess, maybe the reason I didn't know from the title is because I didn't know that's what they were saying.
5: Oh.
4: I'm like,
5: that's possible,
4: I don't know that I really knew that's what they were. I just always remember the, all those parts.
5: Yeah.
4: It's fun. It was so much fun, though.
5: It's a great choice for a song for that record. I mean, it's a great song.
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15: From ABC News, Tech Trends. AI chatbots may be spreading repression. A new study from an oversight board at Meta, the owner of Facebook and Instagram, took a look at how chatbots responded when asked to create content that could be seen as critical of those in power. When the user, based in Australia, asked for something like a pamphlet criticizing someone like Britain's king, chatbots would generally oblige. But when asked to do the same thing about people in power in countries where that kind of expression is illegal, like China or Saudi Arabia, the bots were likely to decline. Critics say that shows AI could be extending speech restrictions far beyond borders of those countries. No more TikTok ban on American government devices. Now that TikTok in the U.S. is no longer handled by a Chinese company, the Justice Department says the app no longer poses the same risk it once did. And for the first time since 2022, the price of Apple Music is going up. Apple pointing to rising licensing costs. With Tech Trends, Chuck Severson, ABC News.
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2: From ABC News Tech Trends. Verizon customers in Los Angeles and parts of Southern California saw significant service outages on Sunday. According to the company, the disruption appears to be related to vandalism involving some of its fiber cables. It comes just a day after Verizon said it resolved a separate outage affecting some wireless customers. The movie review website Letterboxd is now back up and running after experiencing an outage of its own that went on for several hours this weekend. When trying to sign in, some people encountered a message that read, "The server returned an error. Please try again later." Letterboxd launched in 2011 and has since garnered more than 30 million users worldwide. And Apple is considering making a new fitness wearable that ditches the screen. The report is from Bloomberg's Mark Gurman, which states no final decisions have been made. It comes as companies like Whoop, Fitbit, and Helio ride the success of similar wearable products. With Tech Trends, I'm Mike Dubusky, ABC News.
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0: I just adore Thomas Rhett. He had an 11-year-old boy up on stage singing with him the other night at a show. You know that changed that little boy's life. You know it. Here he is with Jordan Davis. Ain't a bad life.
1: Didn't win a lotto, but the dogs won. Didn't bag a big one, but I saw one. Just the things to do, it ain't a long one. So I can't complain.

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2: From ABC News Tech Trends. OpenAI this weekend said it's still conducting a thorough review in connection to that incident last week, which involved two of the company's AI models hacking into the website Hugging Face. OpenAI says it plans to publish a technical report in the coming weeks once that review is completed. Kalshi has sent a letter to Netflix asking the streaming company to take down the trailer for InstaDocs, the prediction games. An upcoming documentary about prediction markets, and Kalshi says the trailer contains false and defamatory information about the company. Netflix told The Hollywood Reporter it's standing by the trailer. And the next Google Pixel is looking like it'll get a price bump. In an interview with 9to5 Google, the company's vice president of devices and services, Shaquille Barkat, said shortages in the market for computer memory driven by demand from AI companies means economics have fundamentally shifted, and we're not immune to that. With Tech Trends, I'm Mike Dubusky, ABC News.
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1: From ABC News Tech Trends. With schools letting out for the summer, a lot of kids will have a lot more time on their hands. And that could mean a lot more screen time. Google is the latest giant to step up with its parent controls. It's now expanding its Android parental controls, which were introduced on its Pixel lineup, to any device that could update to Android 17. That will allow parents to do things like set screen time limits and control what apps kids can use. More ads may be coming to your video games. EA, home to games that run the gambit between Madden to The Sims, is launching a new division, EA Advertising. The company says it'll work with brands to embed ads right in the gameplay. And veterans who've lost their sight can now get some new smart glasses. Meta is offering Ray-Ban Meta glasses to legally blind vets. About 130,000 people are eligible. The AI-powered glasses could help them read, get around, and keep track of their day. Meta is also offering training for any vet that gets a pair. With Tech Trends, Dave Packer, ABC News.
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9: From ABC News, Tech Trends. AI is almost certainly going to make your next device more expensive. Speaking to the Wall Street Journal, Apple CEO Tim Cook says price hikes are, quote, unavoidable. The rapid-fire building of AI data centers is driving up prices for computer components, especially memory. Increases have already hit Microsoft. Prices for the latest lineup of Surface computers are running at least $500 higher than the last generation. Looks like WhatsApp is testing out text messages you can only read once. Several reports say there's an option in test versions that allow people to send texts that vanish after a viewing. And nearly 5 years after Snap started testing AR glasses, they're ready for the public. The new version of what Snap calls the specs have slimmed down from early concept versions, but carry a hefty price tag. Snap's version of a wearable computer will sell for just under $2,200. With Tech Trends, Brian Clark, ABC News.
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3: From ABC News Tech Trends, Anthropic is releasing a new model called Fable 5 that it says has the same capability as Mythos. That was the AI technology Anthropic previewed earlier this year, without releasing it to the general public due to concerns that bad actors could use it to exploit vulnerabilities in major businesses or governments. The company says Fable 5 gets around this by handing off certain prompts and queries to a less powerful model. It comes just days after Anthropic began filing paperwork to go public, and now OpenAI is following suit. The ChatGPT maker is submitting its S-1 form to the Securities and Exchange Commission. The company says it hasn't decided on timing yet, but if approved, experts are expecting it to be one of the biggest IPOs ever. And the popular wildfire tracking app Watch Duty is expanding, now saying it will help people monitor floods in their area as well. With Tech Trends, I'm Mike Dabusky, ABC News.
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0: From ABC News Tech Trends. In Nashville, more than 200,000 people have now signed on to a petition to block the construction of a data center.
1: The community does not want this here.
0: Rick Schwartz is the president of the nearby Nashville Zoo, and he says he's concerned the constant noise and light from the data center will harm the animals. DC Blocks, the company behind the plan, is downplaying those concerns. It is the latest data center project to face pushback from surrounding communities. Google has signed on to a new AI agreement with SpaceX, paying the company more than $900 million a month to use its data centers. SpaceX, which is in the midst of filing a public offer,

0: Kane Brown was on Country Nights Live with us recently. If you missed seeing any of the videos, swing on by with Bev Rainey, Instagram, Facebook, TikTok. Everybody's checking it out. It's a woman.
1: It's 9 o'clock. The boys are all over.

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What does Little Big Town have to say about AI and music? We've got him on the show tonight. Stick around, two more songs away from finding out. I'm Bev Rainey. This is Carrie Underwood. Here's Before He Cheats.

0: Their music remains a staple in country playlists everywhere. 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
0: How do you feel about AI in music? Because you guys are so human.
2: It has its place.
3: Yeah.
0: Not in music, though.
2: Not really.
3: I mean,
2: yeah.
3: I see the fun in it. Mm-hmm. And, you know, in the musical world, when people are using it as a crutch to not dig in and work through things, I think people are missing out on the whole joy of the journey of music. So from that standpoint, I mean, it's fun to mess around and make dumb songs with.
4: Yeah.
3: Right? It is brilliant at that.
0: The golf course.
3: And I'll even say it's impressive what it does, but there is an intangible human thing that is still missing in it. And I think that we just all need to understand and realize that the humanity in things and whatever you're doing, painting, whatever, like we were saying earlier, those imperfections. I mean, when you go back and listen to all the songs that you loved, I'm always surprised at how bad they are.
0: Yeah.
3: Production wise, like, you're like, man, that could have been in time a little more. But I think that's the thing that moves you and you feel, mm-hmm. you know, that it's just that intangible human quality that is injected into things. And AI I don't know that it will be able to do that.
0: No. I couldn't have said it better. Little Big Town, thank you all for hanging with me today.
2: Thank you, Ben. Thank you so much.
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10: From ABC News Tech Trends. In Nashville, more than 200,000 people have now signed on to a petition to block the construction of a data center.
11: The community does not want this here.
10: Rick Schwartz is the president of the nearby Nashville Zoo, and he says he's concerned the constant noise and light from the data center will harm the animals. DC Blocks, the company behind the plan, is downplaying those concerns. It is the latest data center project to face pushback from surrounding communities. Google has signed on to a new AI agreement with SpaceX, paying the company more than $900 million a month to use its data centers. SpaceX, which is in the midst of filing a public offering, owns the artificial intelligence firm xAI. And Microsoft is showing off a new 25th anniversary edition of the Xbox. The limited edition console and its accompanying controller are both translucent green. It goes on sale this fall. With Tech Trends, I'm Mike Debusky. ABC News.
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1: From ABC News Tech Trends. The Trump administration is issuing an export control directive, which is intended to bar all foreign nationals from accessing two Anthropic models, Fable 5 and Mythos 5. In order to comply, Anthropic had to shut down access for everyone, including its own foreign national employees. The models had raised concerns they could be used to identify flaws in major cybersecurity systems. The Wall Street Journal reported over the weekend that Amazon CEO Andy Jassy told the Trump administration that his company discovered Fable 5 could be used to obtain information helpful in conducting a cyber attack. And KPMG has taken down a report about agentic AI from last October because it was apparently itself full of AI hallucinations. Researchers with the AI content detection tool GPT-0 first pointed out the flaws, finding about half the claims made in the paper were fake or misattributed, and that only 5 of the 45 citations in the paper pointed to real sources. With Tech Trends, I'm Mike Dubusky, ABC News.
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0: country and she knows it. Luke Bryan, what do you think his kids are doing Googling him?
1: They totally understand it now. I mean, when they start Googling dad's accomplishments and reading all the chatter about what the net worth of all this is, and you have to sit down and really clarify a lot of stuff with them. But so as they get a little older, they start understanding, you know, some of that stuff, which is pretty silly. But when I get home, they don't care if I've sold out 10 shows or whatever. They just want to go hang with dad and do boy and father and son dad stuff, and it's special when we can all do it together.
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9: From ABC News Tech Trends, super AI for everyone. That's the vision from Meta founder Mark Zuckerberg in a new essay where he envisions a future where anyone could have what he calls invention superpowers. He also pushes for making AI technology open source, putting him at odds with rivals from OpenAI and Anthropic. Zuckerberg says leaving AI in the control of a few companies or governments carries too many risks. AI left to its own devices is misbehaving again. The Australian broadcasting company says a man there asked an AI agent to get him a spot in one of his gym's morning classes. The agent, made by Anthropic, essentially hacked the booking software and kicked somebody else off the waiting list for the class. And Android users have a new app to try out. Aptoid appears to be the first rival app store that's officially available through the Google Play Store. Google has been fighting to be the only official app store for Android phones, but it's now allowing them after a years-long legal fight. With Tech Trends, Sherry Preston, ABC News.
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5: From ABC News, Tech Trends. Before OpenAI's artificial intelligence models escaped from a testing system and hacked another company, they were apparently talking to each other and plotting. Speaking at the Black Hat USA Security Conference, two OpenAI workers revealed the models were sharing information, including potential hacks, on an internal message board. OpenAI apparently discovered it and shut it down in early July, but the models rebuilt it a few days later. If you're still feeling okay about talking with an AI, Google's expanding what the chatbot built into Google Maps can do. You'll soon be able to do things like order food and book hotels right in Maps. And a music generation service is now making it easier for people to tell when its artificial intelligence has been used to create tunes. Suno says it's come up with a way to watermark songs, potentially making it easier to trace how the music was created. With Tech Trends, Brian Clark, ABC News.
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5: Former State Department spokesperson under President Obama, Marie Harf. We've seen sanctions on Iran for years, really decades, and they've had ways to get around it. This seems more intense. It seems like it's a boot on the neck of Iran, but you have to have other countries buy in.
6: That's right. And other countries like China, like Iraq, all those other countries who, over those many decades of sanctions, have gotten really good at evading them. So I do think that this new sanctions regime will create probably some incremental financial pressure on the Iranian regime. But the regime today is relatively stable. The goal is really the question here. Scott Bessent said that something like regime change is maybe the goal. J.D. Vance has said, well, maybe it's just a return to talk. So I think this will create some more economic pressure, Brett, but the question still remains, what is the Trump administration's goal?
5: I'm Brett Baer. We'll see you next time.
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My name's Justin. It's the Overnight Ride. We got a little special guest calling us. We'll talk to her in a couple minutes. She's currently on the road traveling across the country, and she wants you to go to one of her shows. No.

0: My name's Justin. This is the Overnight Ride. It is late at night, but that's how country music rolls. People going town to town, and one of those is Mary Cutter. Mary Cutter, how are you?
1: Oh, I'm doing so good, Justin. Thanks for having me on.
0: It's late. People are up. The trucks are rolling, and the buses are rolling, and I'm sure that's what you're doing.
1: Oh, 100%. And I'm so excited because this weekend, I'm in a whole bunch of different states for the very first time. And, of course, you know, Pennsylvania and Philadelphia for the first time ever. And I've always wanted to come up to this neck of the woods. And now, you know, here I am coming up on Monday.
0: I mean, those are my people. They're going to treat you really well. It's Monday night, Milk Boy, which is a legendary little venue there in Philadelphia. So you get to check it off your bucket list.
1: Oh, man, I really, ever since we got this on the books months ago, I've been so excited. And I haven't had a Philly cheesesteak before either. Well, you know, in Philadelphia, I don't know if you have any recommendations. Let me know if you do. But I'm real excited about it.
0: Yeah, go to Angelo's. There's my recommendation.
1: Okay. You know, it seems like that's kind of the resounding one that folks are saying. So I plan on doing it.
0: All right. So you're traveling on the road. You got a bunch of dates coming up. What's one road essential you have to bring with you?
1: Well, you know, I love coffee. I can drink it all day long and until I go to bed at night. And, you know, I am one of those people that, you know, I'll get some at the hotel or whatever. But if there's a little coffee shop, I really love exploring little coffee shops along the way on the road. That's been something I've been doing a lot here on the road this summer. We've been out, man, several dozen dates this summer, and I've just been on the road a bunch. And, you know, every single town, it seems like they have a little spot where you can grab some coffee and meet some folks. But I do love the coffee.
0: Now, I know it's hard to talk about yourself, but if people haven't seen you live, what is a Mary Cutter show like?
1: Well, you know, just talking, you know, hearing me yak for 30 seconds, you know, someone can tell I'm from the sticks. So it definitely does have a country element to it. It is country music. I love storytelling. But I grew up, my daddy, he loves classic rock music. And I grew up listening to folks like AC/DC, Steppenwolf, The Who, The Guess Who, The Stones. And I feel like that influence has infiltrated, for lack of a better word, into my live show specifically. So it's country music that rocks.
0: So you probably have heard Mary or seen Mary on social media, her videos on the radio. But there is new music on the way, right?
1: Yes. Oh my gosh. We literally just finished doing vocals earlier this week. And it's the final two songs on my album. It's my first album, by the way. I just signed my record deal just a couple months ago. And it's just been a dream come true, Justin. It's been so cool. And it's been really special writing this project, recording it. And I've been able to work with some of my just absolute heroes. Jason Aldean's band, Tori and Kurt, electric guitar player, bass player. Of course, I'd say you play a lot of their songs that they have written. They've written a whole bunch of hits and produced them too. They're producing my album, and it's just been so cool seeing these songs come to life.
0: So I need all my Philly people, all my Pennsylvania people who I know are listening, marycutter.com. It's Cutter with a K. You can get your tickets there Monday night for Milk Boy. Well, good luck. They'll treat you right there and have fun on the road.
1: Thanks, Justin. Hope to see you soon.
0: Let's play some Mary Cutter. This is Devil's Money on the Overnight Ride.

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1: It's August 25th, and this is your Fox Daily Snapshot. Today is National Kiss and Makeup Day. Fights happen, we're all human, but we need to forgive and forget or say sorry and then make up. On this day in 2006, Hyperion, the world's tallest living tree, a redwood standing 379.1 feet, is discovered in the remote area of Redwood National and State Parks in California by naturalists Chris Atkins and Michael Taylor. It took 12 years, covering 4 billion miles, and Voyager 2 flies over cloud tops of Neptune and its moon Triton, sending back photographs of swamps in 1989. The Great Moon Hoax is published in the New York Sun in 1835, announcing the supposed discovery of life on the moon. Born on this day in 1968, celebrity chef Rachel Ray teaching us how to cook.
2: 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That'll feed 6 to 8 people.
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2: From ABC News Tech Trends, the state of Rhode Island is suing the prediction markets Kalshi and Polymarket, aiming to prevent the two online companies from hosting markets where people can wager on sports. The legal action came last week, just hours after Kalshi sued Rhode Island, trying to block the state from its effort to crack down on sports betting. The publishing trust associated with Ansel Adams is now accusing an auction of using AI to colorize one of the late photographer's photos without permission. According to the trust, the black and white photo titled Moonrise, Hernandez, New Mexico was up for sale at a show hosted by the Association of International Photography Art Dealers. In a statement, they say the gallery exploited Ansel's name, reputation, and his most iconic image, while failing to identify any human artist responsible for its creation. And Starbucks now says it's going to stop using artificial intelligence to help organize inventory after the system made frequent reported errors. Mike Dubusky, ABC News.
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big shout out to Mary Cutter for joining us on the show a couple minutes ago. MaryCutter.com with a K if you want to see her in Philly this Monday at Milk Boy. Tell her I sent you.

wish I heard the motivational speech. Now, Riley Green played quarterback at Jacksonville State. College football season on the way. Riley stopped by his alma mater to motivate them for the upcoming season. I don't think he played this song, though. Stink Is You Drunk on the Overnight Ride.

0: Cody Johnson had a chance to talk to George Strait. They played together just a couple months ago. So what did George tell Cody? Son, you're doing it the right way. Kojo Horseback on the Overnight Ride.
1: He's a ranch hand in a pinch, man. Hotter than the red on the cattle brand. Cause she's a gold digger with a quick trigger. A cast iron skillet swinging lid flipper. Now he's a double wide on the county line.

0: Want my horseback.
1: We're here for you. Second and third shifters, we are here for you. More of the overnight ride is next.
2: From ABC News Tech Trends. Ford has hired about 350 engineers, some of whom had been previously laid off, after the company's artificial intelligence efforts fell short of the automaker's intended quality level. Bloomberg reports the new graybeard engineers, as they're known, will be used to train younger staff and help reprogram AI models. The numbers are in from last week's Amazon Prime Day, and it was a record breaker. Adobe says people spent $26.4 billion across the four-day sale, slightly higher than what they'd forecast. It marks a more than 9% increase over last year's Amazon Prime Day, which happened in July. And if you like streaming TV but hate how loud the commercials can be, California is doing something about it. Streaming services in the state are now banned from showing ads louder than the video content. The new law takes effect later this week and only applies to California for right now. With Tech Trends, I'm Mike Dubusky, ABC News.
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15: From ABC News Tech Trends. Google is making it a bit easier to figure out if someone's trying to fool you with a picture made by AI. The company already has a system called Synth ID, which embeds invisible watermarks in pictures created by Google's AI. Now Google says it is expanding access to the tool, and other companies, including OpenAI, say they'll use it. If you have questions about a picture, you'll be able to ask Gemini if it's a fake. Apple now putting some popular devices into categories that could make it tougher to get them fixed. The 2017 MacBook Air 13-inch is now considered vintage, meaning parts might be scant, and the iPad Mini 4 and the 32-gig version of the Apple TV HD are now on the obsolete list, cutting them off from any official repairs. And AT&T is now launching what it calls Build-A-Plan wireless service, which it says will give customers more flexibility. Plans will start at $15 a month. With Tech Trends, Chuck Severson, ABC News.
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John Morgan, kid myself on the overnight ride. He will join us on the show in a couple weeks. So will Drew Baldridge, who used to be a radio host. So we may nerd out about radio just a little bit. Here's Luke Combs and Rethink Some Things.

0: again.
1: It has been a couple weeks of marital advice from Shane Proffitt as he gets ready to marry his fiancée, Chloe. I guess they're getting married on Friday because Shane said, pro tip, you get married on a Friday, you can still watch all the college games on Saturday. Shane Proffitt, long live country on the Overnight Ride. Hell

0: woman on the overnight ride. My name is Justin. He joined us yesterday on the show. And of course, I had to ask him, since the viral video of him hating on ranch, has he finally had ranch dressing?
1: No. I never
2: I get where you're coming from, too. Like, I like ranch, but the idea of it is gross.
1: Yeah, there's no point. I've never had it in 32 years. Why I got to try it now?
2: Are you a mayo guy?
1: No.
2: Okay, so that makes sense. Okay. Because yeah. There's mayo people, there's no in between.
1: Yeah, my nana used to, well, I mean, kind of, because my nana used to, she used to make the best egg sandwiches.
2: Okay.
1: And sometimes she would sneak mayo on there. And it was like, it wasn't the worst, but I was like, come on, nana. Like, why is, I can taste it. But it made the sandwich go down easier. It wasn't as dry, but it's still. And the ranch is just, I don't know. I can't do it.
2: Not
1: I don't
2: worse
1: do
2: than
1: it.
2: A dry sandwich.
1: It stinks.
2: Sandwich.
1: Nothing. God. I'll tell you, I almost choked on a piece of bread the other day. Gluten-free. Almost killed me.
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11: The world is mourning the loss of the legendary singer, songwriter, and entertainer, Dolly Parton, who has died at the age of 80.
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11: From Jolene and Here You Come Again to I Will Always Love You and 9 to 5, her extraordinary songwriting and unmistakable voice made her a global superstar. 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We remember Dolly Parton.
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0: If you want to forever be in Vegas, you can send your hat to the Category 10 location that's opening in Nevada. And Luke will put your hat on his hat wall in his restaurant. He did it here in Nashville. It's cool. I missed out on that. But you need to not miss out on Vegas.
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Justin, this is the Overnight Ride. As always, Instagram, Justin Off Air. Text me this weekend, 615-737-1033. It's Hardy, Eric Church, Morgan Wallen, Tim McGraw, and MacArthur.

Luckily for you, if you like what you hear from Cole Goodwin, he does have an EP out right now. Four new songs came out a little over a month ago, this one included. Cole Goodwin, Howdy, on the Overnight.

more behind the scenes of John Party on the road. My name's Justin. This is the Overnight Ride. Post-show meal. Now, I don't know if this is for every show, but it was in Delaware. Meatballs. Gotta get your protein in. Meatballs after a workout. I mean, a show is a workout, so it makes sense.

0: 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The Overnight Ride. Live from Nashville and heard across America. We'll be right back.
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1: Donald Trump's America.
2: The president will play a prominent role in a rare midterm convention for Republicans next month. The two-day convention is set for September 9th and 10th in Dallas. The two major parties traditionally hold multi-day conventions in the summer of presidential election years. But President Trump floated the idea of a midterm gathering several months ago in an effort to boost candidates running in a year Republicans are trying to hold on to control of the House and Senate. Democrats also considered holding a midterm convention, but have not announced plans for one. The RNC says Vice President J.D. Vance will deliver a keynote address on the convention's opening night. President Trump will also appear that first night and deliver a keynote address on the convention's second night. Over the course of the two-night event, organizers say more than 100 speakers will take the stage to lay out what they call a primetime showcase for President Trump's success. At the White House, Jared Halpern, Fox News.

don't know if there's any truth to it, but there was mystery TS initials that popped up on walls around the country. And then Taylor Swift said, I re-recorded my music, and she never slips up with what she's saying. She's very calculated. So maybe new country on the way from Taylor. Here's I Knew It, I Knew You on the Overnight Ride.

My name's Justin. This is the Overnight Ride. It is the 2011 Grammys. That is where Charles Wesley Godwin was like, I should start playing guitar. And here we are. Charles Luke Combs, Better That Way on the Overnight Ride.

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Got a new one yesterday from Kenny Chesney. It was called Goldfish, or is called Goldfish. No tour announcement, but I feel like it's on the way. There's little breadcrumbs being dropped. New album out at the end of next month. It's Kenny Chesney, Carry On the Overnight Ride. Jeez.

0: It is called 10 Stone. Jason Aldean, who you just heard, is this clothing line. It'll be available at Walmart nationwide. Pearl snaps, hats, flannels, anything you can think of will be there. I buy all my clothes at Walmart. The quality has gone up tremendously. And I'm 100% sure these Jason Aldean items will go viral and sell out. So check Walmart often.
1: 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We'll be right back.
2: From ABC News Tech Trends. Tesla has rolled out a new line of accessories for its lineup of electric vehicles. Among the new options, a refrigerator that goes where the engine sits in a gas car. That's available for the Model Y. Meanwhile, Cybertruck owners can now pick up an air mattress that fits in the bed of that vehicle for $295. Tesla reported second quarter sales last week, with new vehicle deliveries jumping nearly 25% year over year. Matic now says it's going to raise the price of its robotic vacuum cleaner by about $250 starting in September. The robot sweeper will then retail for nearly $1,500. Company blames shortages in computer memory. And the Summer Games Done Quick 2026 competition is now underway. The event sees pro gamers try to beat games like Super Mario, BioShock Infinite, even Tetris in as quick a time as possible. It streams live on Twitch, and you can catch replays all through the week on YouTube. With Tech Trends, I'm Mike Dubusky, ABC News.
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1: Third shifters, those that drive the big rigs, and all of you that just can't sleep. The Overnight Ride will be right back.
2: From ABC News, Tech Trends. Some people with Samsung phones are seeing red. Reports have been floating around of phantom reddish-pink boxes showing up on screens of some Galaxy S26 Ultra phones. Samsung says it's a software issue, not a hardware one, and a fix is on the way. The company behind the AI Grok is suing a man accused of using it to create sexualized images of real people. Reuters says this is one of the first lawsuits brought by an AI company against a user. New York's governor casting an AI eye on state laws. Governor Kathy Hochul tells Bloomberg her office used AI to go through, quote, every single rule, regulation, and policy looking for anything outdated. And with college move-in days coming up, Google says lots of people are looking for dorm decorating ideas. The search for dorm designer jumped 525% in the last month. Some of the top decorating trends, beach, boho, and coastal. With Tech Trends, Michelle Franzen, ABC News.
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2: 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The gaming company Valve has announced pricing for its upcoming Steam Machine, a new Linux-based gaming PC. The 512-gigabyte version will go for $1,049, a significant notch above the already pricey PlayStation 5 Pro. A controller is not included in that price, but can be bundled for an additional $80. Valve says the Steam Machine will offer more customization than the PS5 Pro and will be able to play a wider variety of games. Electric car maker Lucid Motors is laying off about 1,000 employees, about 18% of the company. It marks Lucid's second round of staffing cuts this year as it prepares a trio of new, lower-cost EVs. And Amazon Prime Day is kicking off. Adobe forecasts this year will be a record setter for the online retailer, predicting shoppers will spend $26.3 billion when it all wraps up on Friday. With Tech Trends, I'm Mike Dubusky, ABC News.

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1: I'm Gianna Gelosi with your Fox True Crime Minute. Illinois State Police announced they have a new lead in the 34-year-old cold case of murdered college student Tammy Zawicki. The 21-year-old disappeared August 23, 1992. She had been dropping her brother off at Northwestern in Evanston, Illinois, and traveling back to her college in Iowa when her car broke down. 10 days later, her body was found wrapped in a blanket off a highway in southwest Missouri. State Police say a semi-truck driver was seen near Zawicki's car around the time of her disappearance. Now, decades later, investigators are looking into a person of interest who may have been hitchhiking with that truck driver before Zawicki's murder. Teresa Terry Belensky, maiden name Vega, would have been 32 years old at the time and was known to hitchhike. She died in 2014 and is not a suspect, but police want more information about her and her whereabouts in the late 80s to the mid-90s to hopefully crack the cold case. There's more on this story at foxnews.com or subscribe to the Fox True Crime Podcast. I'm Gianna Gelosi with your Fox True Crime Minute.
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1: From ABC News Tech Trends, Kalshi is facing a new lawsuit from the flight tracking service FlightAware. That company alleges Kalshi is using data from its website to allow people to wager on whether or not a flight will be canceled. FlightAware says that's a violation of its terms of service and that Kalshi didn't change its behavior after repeated requests to stop. It comes as prediction market apps like Kalshi face new calls from lawmakers to crack down on another style of market, the kind that allows people to bet on how far and fast wildfires will spread. Anthropic says it's going to weave new watermarks into every bit of text its AI models generate. The specialized code is invisible to the human eye and is meant to flag to computers that the text was either made entirely with AI or modified in some way using the technology. And Google CEO Sundar Pichai now says its Gemini artificial intelligence technology is being used by a billion people every month. It's the 14th Google product to hit a billion users. With Tech Trends, I'm Mike Dubusky, ABC News.
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Good morning, good evening, whatever time of day it is for you. Always happy that you're here. My name's Justin. This is the Overnight Ride. Jason Aldean, new clothing line. You can grab it at Walmart.

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We are so, so close to college football. And not living without it for like 7 months. This song, back from commercial break, early in the morning, college game day on ESPN. They always play it. I get nostalgic for Buffalo Chicken Dip. Colder weather and hard hitting on the field. The Zach Brown Band, Homegrown, on the Overnight Ride.

Zach John King, Get to Drinking on the Overnight Ride. Brand new album out yesterday. But on Wednesday, he just posted all the songs on his Instagram. Like, here's the rest of the ones you haven't heard. New album Friday, which I kind of love. It's Kevin Powers, Shaboozy. And move on.

0: the show anytime. 615-737-1033. The Overnight Ride will be right back.
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4: I'm Gianna Gelosi with your Fox True Crime Minute. Illinois State Police announced they have a new lead in the 34-year-old cold case of murdered college student Tammy Zawicki. The 21-year-old disappeared August 23, 1992. She had been dropping her brother off at Northwestern in Evanston, Illinois, and traveling back to her college in Iowa when her car broke down. 10 days later, her body was found wrapped in a blanket off a highway in southwest Missouri. State Police say a semi-truck driver was seen near Zawicki's car around the time of her disappearance. Now, decades later, and investigators are looking into a person of interest who may have been hitchhiking with that truck driver before Zawicki's murder. Teresa Terry Belensky, maiden name Vega, would have been 32 years old at the time and was known to hitchhike. She died in 2014 and is not a suspect, but police want more information about her and her whereabouts in the late 80s to the mid-90s to hopefully crack the cold case. 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I'm Gianna Gelosi with your Fox True Crime Minute.
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11: From ABC News, Tech Trends. T-Mobile now says it is putting a translator into virtually every phone on its network. The wireless carrier has opened up the beta of its new AI-powered live translation service. Instead of having translation from one language to another done on your device, the translation is handled in the middle by the network so it can work during any phone call. Only one person needs to be a T-Mobile user, and they can kick off the translation by dialing *87*. And Google says it wants to give you more of a glimpse into your own health. The search giant has rebranded its Fitbit app as Google Health and promises it can be your one stop for all your health and wellness data. Google says the health app will be able to handle data from wearables, smart devices like connected scales, and even import medical records. And the company says a coaching feature will help you make sense of all the data. With Tech Trends, Chuck Sievertson, ABC News.
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3: weather. Showers and thunderstorms are likely today with highs in the mid-70s with a southwest wind moving at 5 to 15 miles per hour. With Storm Team 5, I'm meteorologist Tessa O'Brien.
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1: Showers and thunderstorms are likely today with highs in the mid-70s with a southwest wind moving at 5 to 15 miles per hour. With Storm Team 5, I'm meteorologist Tessa O'Brien.
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12: Showers and thunderstorms are likely today with highs in the mid-70s with a southwest wind moving at 5 to 15 miles per hour. With Storm Team 5, I'm meteorologist Tessa O'Brien.
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12: Showers and thunderstorms are likely today with highs in the mid-70s with a southwest wind moving at 5 to 15 miles per hour. With Storm Team 5, I'm meteorologist Tessa O'Brien.
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0: 99.5 PKR. And good morning, Steve Edwards on the road. Indeed, where do you find us? It is the Red Granite Lions Hall. We are here for the MVETS Chapter 13 11th Annual Fall Ride. It may not be fall. Late summer makes it feel a little bit better, right? We are here for a great event. Gets going after 11 o'clock today, but registration is underway at the Lions Hall. Whether you're riding today on two or three, or maybe you want to go with four wheels or more, the public is welcome. We invite you out here at the Lions Hall. Registration, as I said, kickstands and vehicles running at 11 o'clock. It's a 100-mile ride around East Central Wisconsin, and it ends up back at the Lions Hall later on this evening for raffle, food, and a 50-50 pick of pig. Want to thank Larry, Robert, and the entire crew at the MVETS Chapter 11 for inviting us out for this big event. We invite you, too, as well, right here at the Lions Hall in Red Granite with 99.5 PKR.
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0: 99.5 PKR. I'm Steve Edwards, checking out the upcoming raffle items. It's going to be a good one for the AmVets Chapter 13 11th Annual Fall Ride. 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
7: Showers and thunderstorms are likely today with highs in the mid-70s with a southwest wind moving at 5 to 15 miles per hour. With Storm Team 5, I'm meteorologist Tessa O'Brien.
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0: are getting closer and closer to go time. 11 o'clock this morning from the Lions Hall in Red Granite. I'm Steve Edwards on the road for the AmVets Chapter 13 11th Annual Fall Ride. They've got a great route set for this. About 100 miles, maybe more. Make sure the gas tank is full, but there's plenty of stops along the way. Two, three, four wheels or more, and the public is welcome. The AmVets Chapter 13 11th Annual Ride is one of the great events that supports local AmVets programs. We're going to honor veterans here before the kickoff event and their families. Great programs and services. And the people involved, well, we want to thank Larry, Robert, and the entire crew at the AmVets Chapter 13 for inviting WPKR out tonight. Today. Later on, tonight is concluded about 5 o'clock at the Lions Hall. They'll have raffles, food, and 50-50 pick a pig. It's going to be a great day. We invite you out. Public is welcome. 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AmVets Chapter 13 11th Annual Fall Ride is this morning. Departure at 11 o'clock with 99.5 PKR.
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0: Steve Edwards on the road with 99.5 PKR. One more time before kickstands up and vehicle motors running at 11 o'clock. The MVETS Chapter 13 11th Annual Fall Ride is today. Still time to be a part of it if you get out here quickly. And even if you can't be a part of the 100-mile ride, you can still come out later on tonight back at the Lions Hall in Red Granite. Food and raffle starts at 5 o'clock this evening over on Dearborn Street in Red Granite. This great event supports local AmVets programs honoring veterans and their families. Come on and see what the AmVets Chapter 13 is all about. Sometimes you drive by the place, you're like, I wonder what goes on over there. Well, these are some incredible people doing incredible work for people that certainly deserve that recognition. Larry and Robert and the entire crew at the AmVets Chapter 13. We thank them for inviting us out for this event. Again, the ride starts after 11 o'clock this morning and back at the Lions Hall tonight for food and raffles and more fundraising after 5. In Red Granite, I'm Steve Edwards on 99.5 PKR.
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11: From ABC News Tech Trends. Kalshi is facing a new lawsuit from the flight tracking service FlightAware. That company alleges Kalshi is using data from its website to allow people to wager on whether or not a flight will be canceled. FlightAware says that's a violation of its terms of service and that Kalshi didn't change its behavior after repeated requests to stop. It comes as prediction market apps like Kalshi face new calls from lawmakers to crack down on another style of market, the kind that allows people to bet on how far and fast wildfires will spread. Anthropic says it's going to weave new watermarks into every bit of text its AI models generate. The specialized code is invisible to the human eye and is meant to flag to computers that the text was either made entirely with AI or modified in some way using the technology. And Google CEO Sundar Pichai now says its Gemini artificial intelligence technology is being used by a billion people every month. It's the 14th Google product to hit a billion users. With Tech Trends, I'm Mike Dabusky, ABC News.
12: Showers and thunderstorms are likely today with highs in the mid-70s with a southwest wind moving at 5 to 15 miles per hour. With Storm Team 5, I'm meteorologist Tessa O'Brien.
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6: From ABC News Tech Trends. Apple is suing OpenAI for allegedly stealing trade secrets. The suit, filed in federal court on Friday, claims two former Apple employees, after being hired by OpenAI, surreptitiously accessed hardware-related files, including detailed information about unreleased products. It also names I.O., a hardware startup founded by iPhone designer Johnny Ive, which OpenAI acquired last year. Speaking of OpenAI, the company's head of safety systems, Johannes Heidecke, is leaving. First reported by Wired, it comes amid a larger reshuffling of OpenAI's trust and safety teams. And Blue Sky has a new CEO, officially. Tony Schneider had taken over the role on a temporary basis for the social media company last year after Jay Graber stepped down. Now Schneider is confirming he's taken over the role in an official capacity. Blue Sky started as an internal project at Twitter and has since spun off. With Tech Trends, I'm Mike Dubusky, ABC News.
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4: From ABC News Tech Trends. A judge has approved Anthropic's attempt to settle a $1.5 billion copyright lawsuit brought by writers in San Francisco. The judge finding the AI company infringed on the writers' copyright by storing pirated versions of their work. Crucially, also found the actual output from Anthropic's models is transformative enough of that original work to qualify as fair use. The Galaxy Card is Samsung's first foray into the credit card business and is being touted as a way to earn cash back on things including Samsung tech products and certain streaming services. The Black Metal Card is part of the Visa network and is being issued by Barclays Bank. And speaking of Samsung, the tech firm is also starting a new robotics division. It's called RX, short for Robotics Experience, and is reportedly planning to start manufacturing humanoid robots before the end of the year. With Tech Trends, I'm Mike Dubusky, ABC News.
5: Showers and thunderstorms are likely today with highs in the mid-70s with a southwest wind moving at 5 to 15 miles per hour. With Storm Team 5, I'm meteorologist Tessa O'Brien.
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1: You've got some Clay Walker coming up. 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
3: From ABC News Tech Trends. He was president more than a century before the AI boom, and now artificial intelligence is playing a big role in telling the story of Teddy Roosevelt. One way that's showing up at the brand new Theodore Roosevelt Presidential Library in North Dakota, letting visitors have a conversation with him. President Trump tried it out.
4: Do you consider the Panama Canal your greatest achievement?
5: I measure my greatest work by the lives improved.
3: Microsoft helped build the AI technology being used at the museum. Along with creating the virtual Teddy, it is also being used to bring together mountains of historical records. And the biggest digital camera ever built is now being put to work to help us learn more about the heavens. The 3,200 megapixel camera is mounted in an observatory on a Chilean mountaintop. The aim? To spend the next decade taking some of the most detailed pictures ever of the stars and galaxies around us. With Tech Trends, Michelle Franzen, ABC News.
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8: From ABC News Tech Trends. Tesla has rolled out a new line of accessories for its lineup of electric vehicles. Among the new options, a refrigerator that goes where the engine sits in a gas car. That's available for the Model Y. Meanwhile, Cybertruck owners can now pick up an air mattress that fits in the bed of that vehicle for $295. Tesla reported second quarter sales last week, with new vehicle deliveries jumping nearly 25% year over year. Matic now says it's going to raise the price of its robotic vacuum cleaner by about $250 starting in September. The robot sweeper will then retail for nearly $1,500. Company blames shortages in computer memory. And the Summer Games Done Quick 2026 competition is now underway. The event sees pro gamers try to beat games like Super Mario, BioShock Infinite, even Tetris in as quick a time as possible. It streams live on Twitch, and you can catch replays all through the week on YouTube. With Tech Trends, I'm Mike Dubusky, ABC News.

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8: From ABC News Tech Trends. iPhones, iPads, Mac computers, and Apple Watches will soon be available to lease under the new Apple Upgrade Program. Apple says lease terms will run between 12 and 36 months with no fees or interest payments. iPhone leases start at $17.99 a month, according to the company. The program will be operated by Klarna. Xbox executives are shedding some light on that major outage earlier this week, which left gamers unable to launch games they'd purchased. The company's chief technology officer says the problem stemmed from an external licensing service that ran into an issue late Sunday night. Engineers were able to get everything back online within about 24 hours. And HBO Max is adding a vertical scrolling video feed similar to TikTok. The streaming service says the feed will play short clips from movies and shows on the platform and is intended to help people discover new content to watch. With Tech Trends, I'm Mike Dubusky, ABC News.
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3: Showers and thunderstorms taper off this afternoon with mostly cloudy skies. Temperature highs in the mid-70s with a southwest wind moving at 5 to 15 miles per hour. With Storm Team 5, I'm meteorologist Tessa O'Brien.
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5: What's up, y'all? I'm Cole Wetzel with my new song with Ella Langley, Jaded. It's Your Music Plus.
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5: My time as a Tarleton Texan was very short-lived. My first year I played ball, got hurt, obviously decided to stick around for another year. Music started to happen. I was spending more time in bars and at parties than going to class. And so, like I said, it was very short-lived, but I'll always be a Tarleton Texan.

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2: 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It comes just days after two of OpenAI's internal models hacked into a third-party website without the company knowing. Altman is also likely to face questions about recent Chinese AI models, one of which, Moonshot's Kimi K3, performs comparably to the most advanced American models on the market. NVIDIA, SpaceX, Microsoft, Dell, and Adobe are among the companies joining forces on the Open Secure AI Alliance. The group's goal is to develop and promote open-source AI cybersecurity tools, meaning any developer can modify the source code of the tool to suit their own specific use case. And Nike's latest pair of slides are heated. The Air Zoom Hyper Slides can run 3 levels of heat and vibration through your feet in 15-minute intervals. With Tech Trends, I'm Mike Dabusky, ABC News.
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14: A Better Life with Dr. Sanjay Gupta.
15: When our kids were little, my wife and I childproofed the house. Gates on sets of stairs, locked up cabinets, we covered the electrical outlets. One thing a lot of people overlook, though, everyday cleaning products. A new study at a nationwide children's hospital found that over the last decade and a half, almost a 250,000 American children age 5 and under wound up in the emergency room because of them. The biggest culprits, bleach, along with laundry and dish detergents, especially those little detergent packets, which to a toddler can look an awful lot like candy. Here's the good news. It's totally preventable. Treat cleaning products like you treat medications. Store them up high, out of sight, and ideally locked away. And then put them back after every use. Always keep them in their original containers. Never, for example, an old food jar. I'm Dr. Sanjay Gupta, helping you live a better life.
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6: From ABC News Tech Trends, the AI that went rogue at OpenAI went even further than first thought. Last week, the company revealed that an AI model that was supposed to be confined to an internal testing area broke out and hacked another company called Hugging Face. Now, OpenAI says the model found credentials for at least four other online services and logged onto those. One of those was used as a launching pad for further attacks. WhatsApp is rolling out some new features, including one that doesn't require the app at all. Users can now make and take calls directly through the web browser version of WhatsApp. And you can also now transfer calls from one device to another without having to hang up. And Google's AI is getting more musical. The latest generation of Google's music creation AI called Lyria is now out. It's part of Google's Flow Music and promises better lyrics, higher quality vocals, and the ability to create more complex melodies. With Tech Trends, Dave Packer, ABC News.
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19: From ABC News Tech Trends. Microsoft has announced it's laying off around 4,800 people, including 1,600 from the Xbox team. Over the course of the next fiscal year, 1,600 more Xbox employees are going to be let go. Some of the company's game studios are being spun off as well. In a statement, Xbox executives noted that revenues plummeted $500 million last year. Illinois Governor J.B. Pritzker has signed some new artificial intelligence legislation. The Artificial Intelligence Safety Measures Act requires AI companies to publicly disclose the safety measures they're taking and to report significant safety incidents. It follows similar laws passed in California and New York. And Elon Musk's artificial intelligence company, xAI, is getting a rebrand. It'll now be called SpaceX AI after it was acquired by Musk's private spaceflight company back in February. SpaceX went public last month. With Tech Trends, I'm Mike Dubosky, ABC News.
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1: Showers and thunderstorms taper off this afternoon with mostly cloudy skies. Temperature highs in the mid-70s with a southwest wind moving at 5 to 15 miles per hour. With Storm Team 5, I'm meteorologist Tessa O'Brien.
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2: From ABC News, Tech Trends. A whole lot of AI at I.O., Google's annual developer conference focusing heavily on its artificial intelligence projects and tools. Sir Demis Hassabis is a Nobel laureate, Google DeepMind co-founder and CEO, and has been working on AI for decades. He tells ABC News he understands the worries about AI's growing energy demands, but
3: I believe AI is actually going to be one of the best technologies for environmental concerns. I think AI in the next 10 years is going to save far more energy than it uses.
2: And he says,
3: sometimes I compare it to, you know, it's going to be 10 times the impact of the Industrial Revolution, and maybe 10 times faster.
2: Which could leave some workers behind.
3: This is where I feel like broader society, civil society, academia, social sciences need to come together to try and chart out how do we as humanity want the next stage to go. The future's not written.
2: With Tech Trends, Chuck Sievertson, ABC News.
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3: From ABC News Tech Trends, Pope Leo has released a long-awaited encyclical on artificial intelligence. It's called Magnifica Humanitas, and in it, the Pope highlights an array of concerns regarding the economic incentives of the current AI industry. In it, he calls for governments around the world to do more to regulate the development of the technology and implement protections for students. It comes after Politico reported that Amazon, Meta, and Google met with Vatican officials ahead of the encyclical's publication. And Ferrari has pulled the wraps off the Lucha, its first electric vehicle. Electric motors sit on all four wheels, good for more than 1,000 horsepower, according to the company. iPhone designer Johnny Ive was in charge of designing the car, which features disappearing taillights at the rear and an interior infotainment screen that can swivel between the driver and the passenger. Total price, €550,000, or the equivalent of $640,000. With Tech Trends, I'm Mike Dubusky, ABC News.
0: Storm Team 5 has the most accurate weather forecast for Northeast Wisconsin. 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

99.5 PKR. It's a flyaway thanks to Modern Overhead Door. In fact, times four to Las Vegas. One flyaway a week, and it starts Monday to see Riley Green in Las Vegas. 99.5 PKR.

99.5 PKR. I'm Steve Edwards. Don't look now. Final weekend of August is upon us. Things get real for a lot of kids heading back to school next week. 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

99.5 PKR. Our thanks to the AmBets Chapter 13 Riders, the annual fall motorcycle ride, or should I say late summer, today in Red Granite around East Central Wisconsin. They'll be back at the Lions Hall later on this afternoon for raffles, music, and food. PKR.

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1: From ABC News Tech Trends, super AI for everyone. That's the vision from Meta founder Mark Zuckerberg in a new essay where he envisions a future where anyone could have what he calls invention superpowers. He also pushes for making AI technology open source, putting him at odds with rivals from OpenAI and Anthropic. Zuckerberg says leaving AI in the control of a few companies or governments carries too many risks. AI left to its own devices is misbehaving again. The Australian broadcasting company says a man there asked an AI agent to get him a spot in one of his gym's morning classes. The agent, made by Anthropic, essentially hacked the booking software and kicked somebody else off the waiting list for the class. And Android users have a new app to try out. Aptoid appears to be the first rival app store that's officially available through the Google Play Store. Google has been fighting to be the only official app store for Android phones, but it's now allowing them after a years-long legal fight. With Tech Trends, Sherry Preston, ABC News.
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3: From ABC News Tech Trends. You're going to be able to express yourself with even more emojis soon. Ahead of World Emoji Day on July 17th, we're getting a look at 9 new emojis that will show up on your devices in a few months. They include a monarch butterfly and a net to catch it, a flaming meteor, and a cracked smiley face that could indicate a thin veneer of happiness over trouble. Oh, there's also a pickle. Teens in the UK may dial up the thumbs down emoji over new plans to limit their time online. The government is proposing barring 16 and 17-year-olds from being online from midnight to 6 in the morning, but the proposal has a massive loophole. It also allows teens to turn off that setting on their devices. And space may be silent, but it is also a little sweet. Astronomers using a pair of radio telescopes in Spain say they found a type of sugar floating around in space that's also found in raspberries. With Tech Trends, I'm Mike Dabosky, ABC News.
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0: From ABC News Tech Trends. Anthropic is releasing a new model called Fable 5 that it says has the same capability as Mythos. That was the AI technology Anthropic previewed earlier this year, without releasing it to the general public due to concerns that bad actors could use it to exploit vulnerabilities in major businesses or governments. The company says Fable 5 gets around this by handing off certain prompts and queries to a less powerful model. It comes just days after Anthropic began filing paperwork to go public, and now OpenAI is following suit. The ChatGPT maker is submitting its S-1 form to the Securities and Exchange Commission. The company says it hasn't decided on timing yet, but if approved, experts are expecting it to be one of the biggest IPOs ever. And the popular wildfire tracking app Watch Duty is expanding, now saying it will help people monitor floods in their area as well. With Tech Trends, I'm Mike Dubusky, ABC News.
1: Showers and thunderstorms taper off this afternoon with mostly cloudy skies. Temperature highs in the mid-70s with a southwest wind moving at 5 to 15 miles per hour. With Storm Team 5, I'm meteorologist Tessa O'Brien.
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99.5 PKR. Thanks again to the AmVets Chapter 13 riders. They'll be out at the Lions Hall in Red Granite later on this afternoon after their fall ride. Julie, up next.

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1: 99.5 PKR. I'm Julie Ray Wild. A California appeals court ruled Patricia Linson, the fan who was scammed out of $310,000 in 2011 by a Kenny Chesney impersonator, cannot go after the real Kenny Chesney to reclaim her money. Instead, she is now responsible for paying Kenny Chesney's legal expenses from his team defending the appeal. Here's Kenny Chesney. Carry on.

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1: From ABC News Tech Trends. Some major social media companies are facing a new legal challenge from the Social Media Victims Law Center. That organization says the design of social media platforms owned by Meta, TikTok, Snap, and Google are addictive and contributed to the deaths of 4 children. Those companies are now facing a personal injury and wrongful death lawsuit. Google Earth is rolling back a controversial feature which had allowed people to modify satellite images of the Earth using AI. It comes after the company says it discovered people sharing screenshots of generated imagery that appear to violate our policies. And as it turns out, that global shortage in computer memory is having a global impact. Earlier this summer, Xbox announced pricing on some of its consoles is going up by as much as $150 in some cases in the U.S. This weekend, we learned European gamers will soon have to pay more as well, up to 200 euro in some cases. With Tech Trends, I'm Mike Dubusky, ABC News.
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0: 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It's Kincaid in Dallas. 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

someone else calling you baby. And up next, Taylor Swift from the Toy Story 5 soundtrack. I knew it. 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

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Julie Ray Wild here. Rain or shine, yep, that's the beauty of Brewers American Family Field. The Milwaukee Brewers playing host to Texas Rangers tonight with a 6:15 first pitch. Shane Drohan, scheduled to be atop the mound for the Brewers. Fox and Fox 1 will be airing the game.

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4: From ABC News Tech Trends. There's been a major leadership shakeup on Google's artificial intelligence team. Demis Hassabis, who's been the CEO of Google DeepMind, will now be the chairman of that unit. He's also been named the chief scientist at Alphabet, Google's parent company. Jeff Dean, a 27-year Google veteran who previously held that role, is leaving to start his own public benefit corporation called Discovery Loop. Google has said it will be a founding investor in that AI company. In other tech world reshufflings, Nikita Beer, the head of product at X, is stepping away from that role after just 13 months on the job. And Reddit is introducing some new AI tools it says are designed to help moderate subreddits. Right now, many human moderators on the platform use a tool called Auto-Moderator to help with accounts that might be breaking the rules. That system looks for exact keywords. Reddit says AI can better handle nuance, natural language, and edge cases. With Tech Trends, I'm Mike Dubusky, ABC News.
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12: From ABC News, Tech Trends. A whole lot of AI at I.O., Google's annual developer conference, focusing heavily on its artificial intelligence projects and tools. Sir Demis Hassabis is a Nobel laureate, Google DeepMind co-founder and CEO, and has been working on AI for decades. He tells ABC News he understands the worries about AI's growing energy demands, but
13: I believe AI is actually going to be one of the best technologies for environmental concerns. I think AI in the next 10 years is going to save far more energy than it uses.
12: And he says,
13: sometimes I compare it to, you know, it's going to be 10 times the impact of the Industrial Revolution, and maybe 10 times faster.
12: Which could leave some workers behind.
13: This is where I feel like broader society, civil society, academia, social sciences need to come together to try and chart out how do we as humanity want the next stage to go. The future's not written.
12: With Tech Trends, Chuck Sievertson, ABC News.
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0: showers and thunderstorms taper off this afternoon with mostly cloudy skies. Temperature highs in the mid-70s with a southwest wind moving at 5 to 15 miles per hour. With Storm Team 5, I'm meteorologist Tessa O'Brien.
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10: 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X, formerly Twitter, has added some new video editing tools in a bid to get people on the platform to create more original content. That includes the ability to overlay text on videos as well as green screen functionality similar to TikTok and Instagram. Volvo has announced that Apple Music will be added to some 2 million cars via a software update. The company's forthcoming electric vehicle, the EX60, will be getting the music streaming app installed natively in the car's infotainment system. And Roomba may be known for making robotic vacuums, but their latest product is keeping it simple. For the first time ever, Roomba has pulled the wraps off a non-robotic floor cleaner. It's called the Electro Plus and is said to be able to mop, sanitize, and yes, vacuum, though of course you'll have to do it yourself. The company is also rolling out 5 new robotic vacuums for the U.S., which were first revealed in Europe earlier this year. With Tech Trends, I'm Mike Dubusky, ABC News.
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the borderline I feel I've had my toes on for the last month. 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

Before Hudson Westbrook's name was well-known in the country music scene, his mom was printing his tour shirts in the garage. Mom has since handed off the screen printing duties to a business with a few more employees. This is Hudson Westbrook, Painted You Pretty, 99.5 PKR.

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6: Go. From ABC News Tech Trends. The new report in the Wall Street Journal finds the prediction market Poly Market is apparently paying influencers to film themselves winning staged bets. The paper identifying over 1,000 videos in which people place allegedly fake wagers and then celebrate themselves winning. Many of those videos have now been taken down. The smartphone manufacturer Nothing has announced this year we're not getting a new version of its low-cost CMF phone. The reason, according to company officials, memory prices, which are elevated due to increased demand from the artificial intelligence sector. And the co-founder of the video game company Ubisoft died in a plane crash over the weekend. Claude Guillemot was one of two people aboard the aircraft, which went down in France on Friday. He co-founded the gaming company alongside his three brothers in 1986. Ubisoft is responsible for franchises like Assassin's Creed and Just Dance. With Tech Trends, I'm Mike Dubusky, ABC News.

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5: From ABC News Tech Trends. Waze is adding some new features. For one, the GPS app will now have a special mode for motorcycle riders, which will factor in shortcuts for bikers, as well as calling out hazards like potholes or raised crosswalks. Waze is also announcing some new AI features. According to the company, you'll be able to search for your destination using your voice, with Google's Gemini model responding. Electric vehicle sales are up, according to a new report from Cox Automotive. Carmakers moved just under 250,000 EVs between April and June, marking a more than 14% increase over Q1. However, that's still more than 20% below where things were a year ago, before the expiration of the federal government's EV tax credit. And the European Union is weighing new restrictions on how kids in Europe use social media. Commission President Ursula von der Leyen receiving a report recommending the EU ban kids under 13 from using the platforms. With Tech Trends, I'm Mike Dabusky, ABC News.
6: Showers and thunderstorms taper off this afternoon with mostly cloudy skies. Temperature highs in mid-70s with a southwest wind moving at 5 to 15 miles per hour. With Storm Team 5, I'm meteorologist Tessa O'Brien.
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9: What's up, y'all? I'm Cole Wetzel with my new song with Ella Langley, Jaded. It's Your Music Plus.
8: Cole Wetzel on how his new duet with Ella Langley came about.
9: Yeah, me and Ella had been talking for a little while about reconnecting on getting back in the studio, trying to follow up. You know, that's why we fight. And we got in the room together, and Jaded kind of came, you know, with George Schmidt and Ernest in the room with us as well. It came really easy, and it turned out pretty good.

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4: From ABC News Tech Trends. Verizon customers in Los Angeles and parts of Southern California saw significant service outages on Sunday. According to the company, the disruption appears to be related to vandalism involving some of its fiber cables. It comes just a day after Verizon said it resolved a separate outage affecting some wireless customers. The movie review website Letterboxd is now back up and running after experiencing an outage of its own that went on for several hours this weekend. When trying to sign in, some people encountered a message that read, "The server returned an error. Please try again later." Letterboxd launched in 2011 and has since garnered more than 30 million users worldwide. And Apple is considering making a new fitness wearable that ditches the screen. The report is from Bloomberg's Mark Gurman, which states no final decisions have been made. It comes as companies like Whoop, Fitbit, and Helio ride the success of similar wearable products. With Tech Trends, I'm Mike Dubusky, ABC News.
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Storm Team 5 has the most accurate weather forecast for Northeast Wisconsin. 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

WPKR. Apparently, Jelly Roll should have just continued to keep his political views to himself. The Jimmy Kimmel monologue, still producing drama. And before the drama ensued, here's Jelly Roll, hands up.

Green Bay Packers preseason games all wrapped up and in the books. 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
1: From ABC News Tech Trends, Kalshi is facing a new lawsuit from the flight tracking service FlightAware. That company alleges Kalshi is using data from its website to allow people to wager on whether or not a flight will be canceled. FlightAware says that's a violation of its terms of service and that Kalshi didn't change its behavior after repeated requests to stop. It comes as prediction market apps like Kalshi face new calls from lawmakers to crack down on another style of market, the kind that allows people to bet on how far and fast wildfires will spread. Anthropic says it's going to weave new watermarks into every bit of text its AI models generate. The specialized code is invisible to the human eye and is meant to flag to computers that the text was either made entirely with AI or modified in some way using the technology. And Google CEO Sundar Pichai now says its Gemini artificial intelligence technology is being used by a billion people every month. It's the 14th Google product to hit a billion users. With Tech Trends, I'm Mike Dabusky, ABC News.
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1: 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CEO Satya Nadella at the Build Conference touting the power of its Discovery AI.
2: We ourselves, in fact, use this Discovery agentic loop to accelerate the work in quantum, compressing years of research into this last year.
1: And that research paying off with the next generation of Microsoft's Majorana quantum computing chip.
2: Majorana 2 implements the next generation material stack that we use Discovery to discover and build and help fabricate.
1: The company claims this could mean more widespread use of quantum computing before the decade is done.
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6: weather. Showers and thunderstorms taper off this afternoon with mostly cloudy skies. Temperature highs in the mid-70s with a southwest wind moving at 5 to 15 miles per hour. With Storm Team 5, I'm meteorologist Tessa O'Brien.
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99.5 PKR. I'm Julie Ray Wild. Gather round, my Star Trek nerds, to honor the 60th anniversary of Star Trek on September 8th. A museum in London will be attempting to set the record for the most people making the Vulcan salute. And on a side note, there doesn't appear to be a record for that feat, so this should really be an easy task as long as one person shows up.

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2: Tale of two, are you smarter than Kincaid? Questions and answers.
3: College football begins this weekend. The first American football game was played between Rutgers and Princeton. Can you name either of those two teams' mascots?
4: Rutgers, it's a knight, right?
3: Yes,
4: it's a scarlet
3: yes,
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3: How do you know that?
4: Okay. Hi, I'm Mr. Sports.
3: Your name is your buzzer. What is the capital of France?
4: Kincaid, Paris?
5: In Italy.
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1: From ABC News Tech Trends, the AI that went rogue at OpenAI went even further than first thought. Last week, the company revealed that an AI model that was supposed to be confined to an internal testing area broke out and hacked another company called Hugging Face. Now OpenAI says the model found credentials for at least four other online services and logged onto those. One of those was used as a launching pad for further attacks. WhatsApp is rolling out some new features, including one that doesn't require the app at all. Users can now make and take calls directly through the web browser version of WhatsApp. And you can also now transfer calls from one device to another without having to hang up. And Google's AI is getting more musical. The latest generation of Google's music creation AI called Lyria is now out. It's part of Google's Flow Music and promises better lyrics, higher quality vocals, and the ability to create more complex melodies. With Tech Trends, Dave Packer, ABC News.
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Kane Brown with a special UW Madison concert for students only next Saturday night. I don't know, is there still time to enroll as a UW student? 99.5 PKR.

Mitchell Tenpenny on 99.5 PKR. I'm Julie Ray Wilde. There's a woman on Instagram. She is going viral because she shared a mom's group chat where one mother is asking the other kindergarten mothers to stop packing Oreos. Why? Because her daughter doesn't get them in her lunch and it makes her daughter upset. And no, mom's name is not Karen. It's Michelle.

99.5 PKR. I'm Julie Ray Wild. With the sudden Hollywood deaths this past week, some fans of a popular Christmas movie are getting a little concerned, taking to social media and talking about The Curse of Home Alone 2. If you haven't taken note, four actors from Home Alone 2 Lost in New York have died in 2026. So this is bringing on a lighthearted warning to surviving cast members, including Macaulay Culkin.

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1: From ABC News Tech Trends. Tesla has rolled out a new line of accessories for its lineup of electric vehicles. Among the new options, a refrigerator that goes where the engine sits in a gas car. That's available for the Model Y. Meanwhile, Cybertruck owners can now pick up an air mattress that fits in the bed of that vehicle for $295. Tesla reported second quarter sales last week, with new vehicle deliveries jumping nearly 25% year over year. Matic now says it's going to raise the price of its robotic vacuum cleaner by about $250 starting in September. The robot sweeper will then retail for nearly $1,500. Company blames shortages in computer memory. And the Summer Games Done Quick 2026 competition is now underway. The event sees pro gamers try to beat games like Super Mario, BioShock Infinite, even Tetris, in as quick a time as possible. It streams live on Twitch, and you can catch replays all through the week on YouTube. With Tech Trends, I'm Mike Dubusky, ABC News.
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2: Mostly cloudy this evening with temperatures dropping in the mid-60s tonight. We'll have a south-southeast wind moving at 5 to 10 miles per hour. With Storm Team 5, I'm meteorologist Tessa O'Brien.
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Morgan Wallen on 99.5 PKR. I'm Julie Ray Wild. Another 99.5 PKR Saturday in the books for me. It looks like I'll be back on Thursday morning at 9. Enjoy the rest of your weekend and have a wild Saturday. I know I will.

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